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0: Totally brilliant. 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

0: Well, if you were clubbing back in 1986, you would have definitely been dancing to that one, Marshall Jefferson. Move your body.
1: Yeah, that's cool. Let's go to the next record.
0: Let's go back to the 70s. This is Gene Page. A name you may not know. Did a lot of the arrangements on Barry White records. This is a solo effort. It's called Love. Starts After Dark.

Well, that actually came out in 1980. I thought it was a 70s tune. Gene Page, Love Starts After Dark. This one, though, did come out in the 70s. 1978. I wonder if you know who it is. Former Motown group. The wonderful Tom Moulton on the mix. The track's called H-E-L-P.

0: So have you figured out who it is? That vocal should give it away. Sounded like it was definitely made in Philadelphia. Norman Harris and the Harris Machine on production there. Did you guess? Four Tops. Sounding like they belong there forever. But of course they were from Detroit and they originally were Motown.
1: Oh, good grief. Who is this super DJ?
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0: We continue. Is a remake of an old record from the 70s. Alicia Bridges had the original. This is Ministry of Funk.
4: Disco?

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That was a really big record way back in 1988. Of course, Yaz. That's the name of the song. And I wonder, did you know that actually a different version of that came out 8 years earlier by a guy called Otis Clay? And that was more of a soul version. I must dig that out for another show. Let's bring the music right up to date.

0: Well, I remember working at a club called Hollywood in Romford when that came out. We got them live. The crowd went mental.
1: The record stands.
0: I forgot about the end. That's Expansion. Move Your Body. This next one's called Summer Groove. 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

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Summer Groove, in brackets, Moving On. And we're going to move on musically with this one. A band called Nova Frontera. Dave Lee, aka Joey Negro, on production on this one. A little bit of Latin sound. 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

0: Billy Watkins talking about the Iceman. And back in the day, in the sort of 50s and 60s in America, if you didn't have a refrigerator, a guy would come round selling ice, and he was the Iceman.
1: Now, are you ready? Let's do it. Let's go back. Further back. 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

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Such a good tune. Dorothy Moore. The track they call Misty Blue. And can you believe it? They actually sat on that record for 2 years, Malico Records in Mississippi. Because it sort of took that long for a song to be recorded and then sort of get into their timeline and then to get released. And it did get released, and it went to number 3 on the American Hot 100. And the rest of the say is history, and it made a lot of money for Malico. Saved their bacon, as they say. Let's move along. Billy Preston.

That's a track lifted from his album, Encouraging Words. Came out in 1970, Billy Preston. Almost became the fifth Beatle, didn't he, back in the day?

That's Chuck Willis from 1957 and a track there called CC Rider. Let's bring the music almost up to date to last year. It's a guy called Funky's Man.

Definitely some influences from Marvin Gaye there, and Curtis Mayfield, maybe a bit of Isaac Hayes, yeah? Bit of a tune. It's called Night in Tangier.

last Tuesday. Just 3 days after his 79th birthday. So I thought I'd play that in tribute to the man. Got into him back in the 80s. He had a great track called My Lady, amongst others. That's a track from 2018. Love Signals. Freddie Jackson. Bless him. And while we're in that sort of slow groove, let's go to the 70s, late 70s for this one. This is Al Green.

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Al Green, Take Me to the River. A year later, Syl Johnson released a version on Hi Records, the same label as Al. I bought that as well, that is a good tune. In 1978, Talking Heads did a cover, David Byrne. Bit of a tune. Okay, let's go back to the mid-60s. The Sapphires. Who do you love? I don't know. Who do you love?

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Soon, I meant song. That came out on GAMM Records, G-A-M-M-M. That was a bit of an illegal version. Too good not to play.

0: 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Magic.
1: Digging in the Crates, one of my favorite records.

Your love forever. The Isley Brothers. And my love ever. And that didn't see the light of day till 1972, even though it was recorded in the 60s. After the Isley Brothers left Motown, Motown reissued their first album and their second album, Different Things. And in 1972, I think it was, the Budget Music label, Music for Pleasure, released the album. And I was looking through the album, I thought, I don't know that track. So I bought the album because it's quite cheap, just for that track. And then when I heard it, it was like, whoa, how good is that?

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The fabulous OJs. Philadelphia's finest.

0: Say, kids, what time is it?
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2: Ralph Randell.
1: Precisely.

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And that's not a bad tune there, is it?

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1: This is a good one for your speakers, right? 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
0: We've got about 9 minutes to go. This is Daztronic. The track's called Real Clothes. Bit of a jazzy vibe.

And that just about wraps it up then. Thank you for being there. Hope you've enjoyed the mix of the music. Always try to keep it fresh, you know that. So from me to you, sending you lots of love. I'll be back next week with a brand new show. So till then,

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1: Dancing Through the Decades with Ralph Randell.
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And Venus Tribe, slow down. Something I dropped at the last village. 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

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A big respect for your jazz dance workshop last week. 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

Yes, Kennedy. Thank you for putting me onto that track. Pfizer, Summer Groove. And a respin for Lafar, featuring Sean McCabe. Mystical Rhythms. 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

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Mark the Clive Lowe. 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

0: you play some jazz music?
1: Yeah, sure I can. This is going out to all the Jazz Dance Massive, Chick Corea, The Slide.

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Good things going on there. Second Sunday of the month. So respect Killer Jim.

0: Yo, what up?
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0: No question. 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
2: In my age-old tradition of keeping it gutter and keeping it grimy, now you know.

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I think music is an instrument. 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
1: A murder that is of particular interest to me was of a 17-year-old boy by the name of Jess Washington in Waco, Texas, in 1916. He was seriously mentally challenged. The wife of the farmer that he worked for was found dead. He was arrested. He was brought to trial. Trial took from 10 until 12. And when the jury came back at noon and found him guilty, someone in the courtroom screamed out, "Get that nigger." And one of the worst and cruelest treatments of a human being began. Jess was kicked down out of the courthouse, down the back steps where a crowd of several hundred was waiting for him. They put a chain on his neck. There were 16,000 people crowding the street to watch this boy be tortured. Jess was tied to the chain over a branch of a tree. The fire was started. They raised Jess from the fire up into the air so that the crowd could see him. There were cheers, like at a football game, cheering the torturers on. When Jess tried to climb up the chain, hand by hand, they cut his fingers off one by one so that all he could do was slap at the chain. They lowered him back down in the fire. A man came up and castrated him. Another man kept a pole so that he couldn't crawl out of the fire. And time and again, they pulled him up to keep him from dying so that the crowd could be satisfied. Until he finally died.

0: 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I mean, is that the thing that has threaded us?
1: I believe it.
2: That's the foundation. If you don't have the foundation, you can never build anything.
1: You ain't got no rhythm, you ain't got no time.
2: You have nothing.
1: No time, you ain't got nothing.
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1: That was a piece of class by Lamona. My favorite things. Into Believe It or Not. Mary J. Blige. A Curtis and Moore dub of everything.

Yes, yes, people. You're listening to a Boogie Boy selection on sonicstreamradio.net. Coming to the end of my show.

You're in London town. All roads lead to room for movement. Uprock crew with their very, very special guest, Andrew Ashon. So it should be a very, very interesting night of other things. Speaking of the other, the alternative, Tatham, Mensa, Lord and Ranks, stars shine for you. And it would help

Coming to you real, rugged raw, Gaff Salon. Here's another gaff. Yes, Adam Rock. I can hear you laughing from here.

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1: They've been using this system to wield their power.
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1: So it's kind of like a slippery slope to teach their children, to teach your children to respect something that shows no respect, for lack of better terms. You know what I mean? You either a good thing on the ears.

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1: So it's the Mitchell Project Sessions. You with me, Des Mitchell, taking you through as we do each and every week. A lot of new stuff coming through. Many thanks to JC for sending a nice batch to me. Kicked off with Crackersat, Make It Out. Followed that with Tommy Glasses, Time. Oliver Knight, Ain't No Way, used to be a DJ over here in Mallorca. BB and Sammy D, Something About the Music, like that. Adri Block doing Roller Disco. Good Men. Oh, it's always good to play that. And a nice version of that, Giving It Up. Thelma Houston. All of that. You're all of that. Kings of Tomorrow. Adri Deep Disco Mixer, finally. Blaze presents Uday FL. Barbara Tucker, basically. Most Precious Love. Mike Gray doing a mix on that. And Yukes and Hannah Kimmo. It's called Fight for Your Life. It's TMP, the Mitchell Project Sessions. You with me, Des Mitchell, taking you through as we do. Just like this.

Yeah.

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1: I'm going to dedicate this to Mark G. He was rocking to this at the Sunday Club.

In the Zone, In the Deep here on what we call the Rhythm Sessions. 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The reunion party. Oh yeah.

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What is Frenchy doing playing this? I love the beat, I love the groove. And if you're used to the soulful rhythm sessions, you know we do this.

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Well, hello to you, and to you. How you doing? It's Paul J here for another edition of From Me to You. And I've started the show off with my favourite record of all time. It didn't get into the show last week. We finished with my favourite tune in my top 100. Well, I had to play it from 1980, the master George Duke from A Brazilian Love Affair, and that's the title track, Brazilian Love Affair. And because I was in that little Brazilian Love Affair mode, we just followed that up with Freddie Joachim and Summer Breeze from his Midway album. So anyway, it's another edition. How you doing? Welcome to you. Welcome to you and welcome to you. We've got some great music today. We've gone back to the old format. We've got rid of all the best ofs and we're back to the same format. So the second hour, we're going to be focusing on our golden hour. And I'll tell you about that shortly. But let's move on with the music. Let's chat more music. I've got a double coming up from Leroy Hudson. I don't think I've played any Leroy Hudson on my shows till now. Let's put that right.

How good is that? That is Leroy Hudson from the Closer to the Source album, and In the Mood. I love when it just breaks down. It goes, doom, doom, doom, doom, doom. Anyway, before that was from 1992, Leroy Hudson's, from his Shades of Love EP, and Share Your Love. So, it's Paul J here again. Wow, I made it. God spared me for another week. So, he's left me to do this show. So, what have we got on the show today? Well, we've got a trio of Earth, Wind and Fire influence tracks that got me in a chokehold. We've got some Donny Hathaway. We've got Terry Tobin. And the second hour, we're going to be dedicating that to 1985. I've got some lovely gems in there and some off-the-wall tracks that I love. I adore, and because the show is from me to you, it's me playing those tracks especially for you.

from 2001, that is Ray and Christian featuring the vocals of Bobby Womack and Get a Life. Yeah, Get a Life. I'm going to play that one for Amanda because she's a massive fan of Bobby Womack's voice. So that one there going out especially to you. Okay, up and coming. We've got three tracks which are all kind of, they've got an Earth, Wind & Fire influence. I don't know if you can work it out, but hey, let's kick it off. It's a great track from Jewel. And see you soon. Soon you'll see the way. One day I'm going to be good at this job.

from the album Illumination, that is Liberation by Earth, Wind & Fire from 2005. And before that, we had Jewel and Soon You'll See the Way. You see, I can say it this time, Soon You Can See the Way. And that sounds so Earth, Wind & Fire-ish. And the next track is going to be by Perry and Sandlin, which is Kevin Sandlin and Phil Perry, as a duo before Phil Perry went solo and after they were in the Montclairs group. So this one is their rendition of a song which was made popular by Earth, Wind & Fire, but they didn't do the original, but they made it popular.

What vocals there? That is Perry and Sandlin, which is Kevin Perry, Kevin Sandlin and Phil Perry. I'll get it right. From 1980. And oh my God, what a great song. I love that. The album is called For Those Who Love. And I love that track. And I should be playing more from that album. I got so much music to play and I try to fit it all in, but hey, I've been on the air for nearly 1 year. Can you believe it? Me here at Sonic Stream Radio, been at nearly a year. I think next week it'd be a year anniversary. So I'll have to think of some nice tunes to play for that show over the last, find some of the best ones over the last year. Anyway, let's shut up and get on with it. I've got this one. This is Terry Tobin. I do love this tune.

The album is called Love Infinity. That's Terry Tobin and Free. If you've just joined us, where have you been? We've been here for 45 minutes, but hey, welcome aboard. Come in, take a seat. We're here every Sunday afternoon between 2 and 4. There are repeats in the week, normally on a Monday morning between 10 and 12, depending on when you're listening to it. So I've already told you the second hour, we've gone back to our golden hour in the second hour of the show. And this week, we're going to be focusing on 1985.

Yes, nothing but smooth, great music here on Sonic Stream Radio. It's me, Paul J. It's the From Me to You show, and I'm playing you the tracks that really matter to me. And that's a good one there. Dana Divine and So Easy. So we've got two more tracks before we get to the top of the hour to squeeze in. And the second hour, we're going to be focusing on 1985. And in that year, I'll be playing some tracks by Collage, by Change, by Juicy, and by Freddie Jackson. So hopefully there's going to be something in there that's going to float your boat. Okay, up next, we have a track by Donny Hathaway. It's from a recording studio, and it never was released properly, but I have this one. Great track, Memory of Our Love.

How good is that? That's Donny Hathaway, recorded in 1973, released in 2013. And thank you to my good friend, John Corliss, for sending me that track back in 2013. My gosh, it's been there and I love it. Donny Hathaway, Memory of Our Love. So one more before we move into 1985. And this track here from 1983, haven't played it in such a long time. James Ingram, the late, great James Ingram, have this one.

so, so good. That is James Ingram from his album from 1983, and It's Your Night. So we're into the second hour. You've made it through the first. Are you going to stay for the second? Well, we are focusing on 1985, and in that year, we got Pebro Bryson, Chapter 8, Change, and we've got Alexander O'Neill when he was Sane.

So kicking off our golden hour, 1985, Alexander O'Neill, and You Were Meant to Be My Baby, Not My Girl. Featuring Jimmy Jam, Terry Lewis and Monty Moir, the what they call the secret, they were producing all the best tunes in 1985. And since they're from Minneapolis, I'm going to play one of my guilty secrets. It's this one. It's Tamara and the Sea and a track called Affection.

in 1985. I was mad for this album, so mad for it. Tamara and the Scene, and that's Affection, which features Jesse Johnson on guitar. So, some proper axe. What's it, axe? They call them axe, don't they? Just, if you could see me in the studio now, you'd see me doing my little guitar. Well, when I was younger, I used to use a broomstick, pretending that was a guitar. Anyway, that's too much information for you to know. Anyway, we're into 1985, my golden hour. The show will close this week with a little guitar. Well, when I was younger, I used to use a broomstick, pretending that was a guitar. Anyway, that's too much information for you to know. Anyway, we're into 1985, my golden hour. The show will close this week with a classic from Luther.

0: is juicy.
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0: From 1985, the album's called It Takes Two, and that is Forever and Ever. Okay, so we've got another 40 minutes to squeeze as many tracks from 1985 in as I possibly can. And my first ballad to come in from 1985 is this, from One Way featuring Al Hudson. A real classic. I love this one. This is More Than Friends by Al Hudson.

What a great song. One Way featuring Al Hudson. And the album's called Wrap Your Body from 1985. And more than friends, but less than lovers. Anywho, we've still got to come. Chapter 8 of Viva Bryson. And we're going to close the show with, if you can remember the album, I'm not going to say what it is, it's going to keep you thinking. The album that Luther Vandross released in 1985, there is a track on there that I haven't played in the longest time, and I'm so looking forward to playing that. Anyway, we're going to move on. We're going to take it up tempo. Have this one. How about some change?

The album is called Turn On Your Radio from 1985. That's Change. And Let's Go Together. My gosh, what great memories that has for me. I'm going to dedicate that one to Wugo Max, because I know he's going to love that tune there. Love that tune there. Got to see Change last year at the Southport Weekend. Oh my God, I just realised this is the Southport Weekend, the weekend. And all you people who are there enjoying yourselves, hope you enjoy yourself. I retired officially last year after I took my son to the weekend. So that was it. There's no more Southport Weekenders for me. I'm too old for all that stuff. Anyway, let's move on. We've still got five more tracks to play before the end of the show. So let's squeeze this one in. Collage. They had a few tracks and few hits in the 80s, and this is an album track that I absolutely adore. I don't know if you've heard this one before, but have this one.

I always felt that the lead singer had a Howard Hewitt kind of feel about his vocal. And I can hear it so much in that track. That is Collage from 1985 and Winners and Losers from the album Shine the Light. Shine the Light, another great track off that album. Great album. I don't play any rubbish to you here on Sonic Stream Radio. You do realise that. Anyway, we've got the From Me to You show. We close at 4 o'clock and we're going to be finishing the show with a track by Luther Vandross. Oh, yes, yes, yes. Looking forward to that. But until then, I've got another great funk classic. I remember playing this in the nightclubs back in the day. Oh, do you remember this one?

right, if there are any anoraks out there, like myself, and thinking, hang on, didn't that track come out in 1984? Well, the album came out in 1984, but the single, the 12-inch mix that I've just played, came out in 1985. So sit down and stop going on about it. It's not that important. He says, I know that if it was me on the other end, I would be cursing and going, hey, boss, you got the wrong one. Anyway, we've got three more tracks to go. We've got two ballads coming up for you. The first one is this one. It's from Peebo Bryson from the album Take No Prisoners. And this song, we have to lay it on for here, this tune, because this tune, yeah. Yes.

What a tune. Peebo Bryson, Take No Prisoners, and he wasn't taking any then. I'm in love. Oh my gosh, that song. Yes,

Peebo Bryson followed up with Chapter 8 and Don't Stop Loving Me. Okay, that is it. There is no more. I'm out of here. Thank you for joining me for From Me to You. Don't forget, if you get a chance, try and check out the Kitten Club on a Tuesday night between 10 and midnight. You'll find me there playing the best in smooth jazz. Okay, one more to go. I'm going to leave you with this. It's Luther Vandross from the album The Night I Fell in Love. And my sense of tip.

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to go home.

Hey.

the funky things. We've made the transition into Saturday, the 9th of October, star date 82.10.9. Dry quarter readings indicate 68 degrees on the planet's surface. These are the further adventures of the DASFM band, and this is Brown in...

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the earth right now. The earth need a healing and a cleansing. Because we've seen that we've taken many routes that we should not have taken. I think all peoples now, today, can acknowledge that this is so.

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I've been handling what them I sent. So much channeling in a army pen. Find love and support in my friends. Again, again, again, and again, again, again, again, and again, again, again, again, and again. True.

life I chose. So in a jar I chose. In a myself I chose. It's a most of the truth. In a this life I chose.

And yes, folks, another FSR radio show with me, Daz IQ, your host with the most, as I used to say back in the day. I think I'm going to bring that back. Anyway, another 2 hours of eclectic vibes coming from all over the globe. A nice collection this week. And as always, overfilled with most of the most fabulous creations, which I'm gladly to present to you. And we really did start with something very meditational. With all the madness that's going on in the world at the moment, we need to take time to be still. And that came courtesy of my brother, Lil Jon Roberts, with Vibrations, coming from his most beautiful album, Elevations. And it features Lauren Shields. Then we followed that up with another beautiful track coming from Benji Bauer and the Terror Collective Orchestra. Benji managed to put together a 60-piece ensemble. And True Thoughts had the forthright to put it out. Then we followed that up

with some sounds coming from Amsterdam's Wicked Wax Crew. New track coming from Johnny Biner. Even it's D'Angelo Flex with Unconditional Love featuring TOS. And I'm hoping to hear an album coming from this talented guitarist. Then straight over to Liverpool, UK, with the man Sticky Dubs with his very wonderful tune, Right Directions, from his Never Give Man Weapons Tour, Man Who Can't Dance EP, coming from Eglo Records. Always good to hear from that crew. And right now, listening to Qualia with Elevator Company, from his Abbreviations album, out on Albert's Favorites. Always putting out the quality. And that's the second album coming from this quartet. So let's get into more good vibes as we get into the positive sounds of Midnight Robot with the sounds of Joy. Keep it locked right here. This is the FSR Radio Show.

Hope you enjoyed that set of vibrations. I've got so much to play. Let's get into it. We started set off with my good sister in Midnight Roba of Attica Blues, if you don't know, with a brand new release, Joy. And you find that on her Bandcamp. Then we follow that up with the album of the moment for me, No Worries, out on Stone's Throw, track called Move On. And the album's called Why Lord. Then they follow that up with my good old brethren, Soldier in the game, Jay Live with At the Date of the Right of This Writing. You find that on his Bandcamp. Please support that one. And it went into the energetic crew that is Ebisoda with Kim K featuring the Turkish Sri Lankan artist Bodur. And watch out for their debut album called Then we followed that up with Pugs Atom along with the Antipodean Hardest Working Man, Inkswell with Origami Dollars featuring West Coast talents of Georgia and Muldrow, and of course Blue, the Leonard Charles remix that was. And right now you're listening to Magro, a track called Grief featuring Moses Yuffie, and I love Yuffie and his sound. Looking more forward to this one. Out now on Sona Collective. Make sure you check that out. And we got more vibes for you. Keep it locked right here. 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

I feel a sense of urgency when I write now. I'm rap Scotty Appleton, you new Jack. Shit pipe down, mesh rhymes to beats, deliver my life sounds. They got these A&Rs trying to figure the price out. Anything less than six, just like, don't try to make me feel like I need you. I saw you later signing at an in-store, the whole shit was

Yes, people. I really do appreciate you listening in on the FSR radio show, taking your time out and spending it with me and enjoying the vibes as much as I am. And with that, it's a good time to let you know, if you hear anything that you are feeling, make sure you support these amazing artists. I will be putting up a kind of playlist on my socials. And I'm slowly putting up all my archives of previous shows onto my Mixcloud. And as I said, make sure you go and support these artists that take their time out to bring their creativity to you. So with that, let's get into it. We started off with Avij, the Iranian-born, Brighton-based artist, with a lovely track called Marching Through London. Because that's what we do. If we feel that there's something wrong, we go out in the streets and say so. Hopefully a change will come from it. Then we follow that up with the Foreign Exchange. Good to hear from those guys with Raw Life featuring Joe Scudder. And you will find that on their Bandcamp. And that we went into the sounds of Pearl and the Oysters. Something joyous and summery coming from Stone's Throw. A track called Side Quests. And right now you're listening to the sounds of Ari Shugi with Natsu from his Simultaneity? That's right. That's how you say it. Album. So let's keep it going. As we say, we're going in the second hour. So we're going to get into some nice up-tempo business coming from John Beltran.

夏は答えを告げず、さよならも言わず、喜びを人の心に残し、唐突に去ってゆく。

Yes, people. We're well into our second hour. If you don't know already, this is the FSR Radio Show, and I'm Daz IQ. Hopefully, enjoying everything that you're hearing. I'm just trying to give you pure vibes. Coming from the independent soulful movement from all over the world, trying to represent. That's what I do. And, you know, at this time, I'll start to pick up the pace a little bit. Get you moving. Just a little bit. Burn off some energy. Just adding to your task for the day. In a positive way. So let's get into it. We start the set off with Detroit's own John Beltran. And if you remember, I've been playing his incredible album, Serendipia, from last year. And now they've got a remix package out coming from Oath Records. You know, I'm going to twist up the pronunciations right here. But let's have a go anyway. The title is Suenos Saliodos. And the remix was by Melo Diasfoni. And as I said, it's coming from his Serendipia remixes project. Then we follow that up with the LA-based sax producer Mike Casey with Cal Pizarro. And hoping to hear more from that dude. Nice business. And my brethren came up with the next track I played. Richard Spaven, the amazing drummer. And he did an incredible version of the Liquid Biscuit broken beat classic, Find Peace Within. And there's an album due out soon called Soul Subject. So I'll be looking out for that one. And you should do. You should too. Then we followed up with some Latin business coming from Orquesta Oconcan with Pan Con Tabiri. From the Caracol's album, giving that authentic Latin sound out on Daptones Records. Of course, when you hear Daptones, it's always authentic. Then we follow that with more Latin vibes coming from the Colombian crew, Meridian Brothers, with Se Que Esto Cambiando, from the Mi Latino America Sufri album. And I know I twisted that one up. For sure. Out on the Ansonia Records. And right now, listening to a mix I had the pleasure of participating. Coming from the Huntsville, Alabama twins. The Moore twins, to be more accurate. And their incredible version of Cameo's classic, Is This The Way? And I'm going to keep it in this more up-tempo vibe as we get into the sounds of the night skies. Keep it locked right here. This is how we do it as we keep it in the mix.

So sorry to interrupt the vibes. It always astounds me that 2 hours just goes like that. A blink of an eye. All of a sudden, and all that other expressions. Anyway, let's get into it before I play the last tune. We start off with the sounds of the Nice Guys with a track called Power, the A-Skills remix. Very funky. Coming from the man Craig Charles with his Trunk of Funk Volume 3 compilation on BBE Records. And followed up with the Aquino Brothers, aka Kyoto Jazz Massive, featuring Echoes of a New Dawn Orchestra, as they celebrate 30 years of making music with this wonderful six-track of brilliance. And the track you heard was Impulsive Procession. Then we followed up with the sounds of the Dutch duo Pete Philly and Perquisite with My Stereo, the Bo Zwart and Sykes remix. And right now you're listening to Foot Shooter, that is, from South London. Record here to land with the wonderful work vocals of Andre Espute, or Espew, out on True Thoughts Records. So I'm going to leave you with something special. I'm going to probably play the full version next week. Well, I have to play the full version next week because it's so great and it's got some great people on it. Full of UK jazz funk's vets, like the likes of Beggar & Co and Central Line, with Fitzroy the Buzz Boy on the rhythms there, yes? And a track I'm gonna leave you with is called Cyberspace, and collectively they're called The Coalition. Till then, love, light, much blessings to you all. Peace.

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Hello everyone. It's that time again where we give you some good grooves, deep and soulful. Right here on sonicstream.net with Paul Lewis. On a show called House Elements. Kicked off with Gaudio, or Guido P. Long hot summer, taking you back to the warmer days.

some Globy Grooves for you. Soul Technic, Limith, Harry Light, and West Lake 72. And that's called Addicted.

How's it slipping too? It Ain't Right, the right side of Mark DiMeo, Christine Aria, and Right Side. Mark DiMeo also on the mix. And this is the Ain't Right, open brackets, the remixes, close brackets.

some broken beat business for you. IQ Music, Prototype, Vocal, iPhone Note right now, sunshine.net before loose. Let's go.

Got that Janet Jackson vibe going through it. This is Sugar Rush. Open bracket. Maxina, I remix. Liv East and Maxina I. Sonic Stream Business, sonicstream.net with Paul Lewis.

now taken from the EP, which is Worth Getting. I've lifted this cut called They Don't Know, the main vocal mix. IQ Music, the EP is called Off The Road, sorry, Off The Record.

to go. Still got plenty of tunes to play for you. You have Mohammed, Ronan Ray. Think of You, the Co-Flow remix. Part 2, check it out.

And coming up next, the latest offering from Lou Vega and the Elements of Life crew. New album forthcoming. Featuring Lisa Fisher, soloist in her own right, backing vocalist for Luther Vandross back in the day. And I've got an album of hers from back in the mid to late 80s or 90s, I believe. Worth checking out. Nine minutes is this cut, and it's going to get played. The instrumental dub, or the dub instrumental, will get played real soon, the next time I'm on the airwaves. But check this out, if you've not heard it, some new business from Lou Vega and the Elements of Life Posse. Lisa Fisher, Grace in the Mic.

Louis Vega, Lisa Fisher, back with a vengeance, Saw. This is now Jill Scott, Terry Hunter, right here and right now. 15 minutes to go, still got time to vibe with us. Right here on sunnystream.net, we call Louis.

recently lost a legend, that is Freddie Jackson. Lead vocalist on this, Mystic Merlin, taken from the album of the same name, Mr. Magician, R.I.P. 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

closing out with this second boogie classic of the day. Lax, All of My Love. 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

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You're listening to More for Jazz, Sonic Stream Radio, Birmingham. We kicked off with Jordan Corder's brand new album, Refall. The album's called Awakenings. There's several tunes on there that are really well, you know, worth a listen. Next up was the Kevin Haynes Grupo Elegia, Inner Outer Alignment Volume 1. The track was called Agenda. Absolutely brilliant. Up next is Sisonki Conti, and the track is called Alfo Okoyo. And this is, like, absolutely beautiful.

Yeah, Sisonki Conti, brilliant new album. Yeah, really like that. Afo Okoyo, the album's called Okolo. Okay, next up is New Flower. This is Standing Circle. This was released in September. Really good again. I mean, everything I play I love, to be honest. This is from Melbourne. Last one was from South Africa. So let's listen to a bit of Australian jazz.

Very nice. New Flower, Standing Circle from Melbourne. Very good. Okay, we're going over to Estonia now. Next one is called Full of Life, Misha Panfilov, and the album's called Where the Birds Fly. Again, it's a brilliant album. Virtually all the stuff I play is available on Bandcamp or Juno on vinyl as well. And then straight after that, a new album from Chris McCarthy. It's called Too Late to Quit, and the track from that is called Tuck and Draw. Enjoy.

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Let the Sky Open Under Your Feet. Skyjack. The album's called Let the Sky Open Under Your Feet. Very nice. Up next is Automatic EDB. Album's called Kuro. And then after that, Nothing Gets Within, featuring Decency, David Lean and Chris Bangs, of course, from the brilliant album Empathy, You Can Only Feel It. So here we go. Let's go with Automatic, featuring Monica Blair.

Very nice tune. Nothing Gets Within featuring Decency, David Lynn and Chris Bangs off the brand new album Empathy, You Can Only Feel It. Definitely go out there and buy it. Up next is For You featuring Redbird from the album by Ships of the Pharaohs Part 1. Very, very nice album. Let's listen.

That was Zuby, Fulmore and Liam Fowle from Dance Mediterranean. Very nice EP that's available at the moment. And then next up is Flor de Roble. It's by Central. Why Can't We Be Friends? I absolutely love this tune.

Next up is Orchestra Mambo International, their new album, Apuntalo. The track's called Fly to Party, featuring Chip Wickham, of course. Really good album, definitely recommend getting this one.

What a tune. Sabroso Guanco, the Mambo Legends Orchestra, from the album No Hay Que Hablar, brand new album. It's got a few good tunes. It's not a fabulous album, but it's got three or four that are pretty good. Up next is Para Aguabella, Mr. Donald Vega.

Only one track released so far, Shikara by Nino Ciampa. The album's called Si Mai Do Aleke Seto. Like I said, only one track so far, but hopefully it'll be really good once all the rest are released end of October. Next up is Beyond the Wall. High trio, Henrik Mutta, Luri Batis and Iger Wilcox, Back to the Other Side. This is an absolutely fantastic album. I really

More for Jazz, live on sonicstream.net, playing dance floor jazz, fusion, Latin, jazz funk, and jazz house.

That was, of course, from the brand new album from Ezra Collective, number one, of course, Here Because of Hope. The track's called Black Flag. Very nice. Up next is Vaso Fatam, a track by Cam Meslian. Very nice, actually, this one. Very bassy.

What a tune. Indiella, Linda Seikarkane. Absolutely brilliant. Love that. The album's excellent as well. Right, up next, an old favourite now. It's been played a few times on my show. Pharaoh's Message, WATH Blowing East Remix. Emmanuel CC, Right Tempo Records, of course. Mr. Pandiani.

Excellent, Emmanuel CC. Right, the last track of the day is Wild as a Wind, Tyrique McDowell. You've been listening to More for Jazz on Sonic Stream Radio Birmingham, playing you the best jazz that's been released from all over the globe. Thank you for listening. Take care. Look after yourselves. See you next week.

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1: Hey, what's up, my jazz peeps? Tom Jamaica Funk Brown here. 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I hope you join us with Frenchie.
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0: 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Welcome indeed to my show.

We're sweet, we're smooth here in the Kitten Club with yours truly. 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
1: Vibe, vibes, vibes. Yours truly, they call me Daddy French. Here in the Kitten Club, playing smooth jazz. D. Lucas.

such a talented album. And that's his current album. This is way back in time. Full Tilt. Nathan Mitchell. And the Power of Love.

Nathan Mitchell. So sweet. So smooth. And it's a leap of faith, Harold Dawson. I'm your host in the King Club, and I'm feeling fine.